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61 Rescue and Response, 61 Cooper Street, Agawam West, Delta Wing, room 126, bed A. 93-year-old male fell and hit his head, now has a laceration and is bleeding. He is on blood thinning.

0: Engine 1, you're responding with truck 1 to 80, that's 80 Worthington Street. It's going to be at the zone. We got this call from the alarm company for a water flow zone 13 alarm. We're trying to contact the key holder now.
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1: One truck, one on scene, three story truck, she'll be investigated.
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3 3 3 3 3 3 3 3 3 3 3 3 3 3 3 3 3 3 3 3 3 3 3 3 3 3 3 3 3 3 3 3 3 3 3 3 3 3 3 3 3 3 3 3 3 3 3 3 3 3 3 3 3 3 3 3 3 3 3 3 3 3 3 3 3 3 3 3 3 3 3 3 3 3 3 3 3 3 3 3 3 3 3 3 3 3 3 3 3 3 3 3 3 3 3 3 3 3 3 3 3 3 3 3 3 3 3 3 3 3 3 3 3 3 3 3 3 3 3 3 3 3 3 3 3 3 3 3 3 3 3 3 3 3 3 3 3 3 3 3 3 3 3 3 3 3 3 3 3 3 3 3 3 3 3 3 3 3 3 3 3 3 3 3 3 3 3 3 3 3 3 3 3 3 3 3 3 3 3 3 3 3 3 3 3 3 3 3 3

That alarm signal is just showing a supervisory for the space in front of me. After searching the occupancy, we don't find any active detectors, no smoke, no fire. You can recall all units, going to be in service, attorney.

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0: 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Eastbrook City, MC 35. Man, you can stand down. We were under the impression your ALS is not advanced.

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3: 577, Command 30. We're on Long Pond Road. Did you get a patient with?
1: They're going to be on the beach off of Old Appomont, right off of Long Pond.
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1: 40.
2: 40 transporting Noble.
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0: 40. 40 is cleared, Oval.

0: Engine 5 air responding with truck 2 to 51, that's 51 Law Street for the fire alarm. Caller says the alarm's been going off for the past 4 to 5 minutes. No signs of smoke or fire. Caller was advised to evacuate as a precaution.
1: Chief Nervous.

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0: one, you're responding to 1 MGM Way. It's going to be at the movie theater in Theater 7 for an 11-year-old male having a seizure.
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1: Hang on.
0: Attack one on scene.
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1: Back quarters.
0: 360.
1: 577 from Chief 2.
0: Chief 2.
1: Chief 2, back quarters.
0: 360. Male who had a seizure, currently awake and breathing. 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One MDM way, movie theater number 7, for you.

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2: Fire, standby for a medical.

Southwick Fire. You can respond to 3 South Village. It's going to be for an 85-year-old female who is unconscious but breathing, is a diabetic, blood sugar is almost at 0. Again, Southwick Fire. You can respond 3 South Village Heat.

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0: 9 action, 1-10 Biker Medical, 1 Allen Street. Fire alarm, Beast 9 action, 1, sister heading over to 1 Allen Street. That's going to be rough. Between a two-person male party and his son that just passed out at the bar. Again, that's 1 Allen Street.
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0: 10 Carthage. State was able to make contact with the parties that were having the fire. Was a controlled fire pit burn. It has been extinguished.
1: Stand by for a tone.

0: 10:30, engine 3, secure sign 126 Union Street, Powder Mill Village, building 11, apartment 1. 60-year-old male, activated medical pendant. Recently had open heart surgery. Now has chest pain and difficulty breathing. Again, the 30, engine 3, 126 Union, building 11, apartment 1.
1: 30's responding.
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0: 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She was by the flag for female difficulty breathing.
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0: 36.

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0: Is this?
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1: Three to fire line. We have AMR responding to this.
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0: 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We got the door open.
1: 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Squadron Chief 2, you can go back in service.
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1: We're going to be clear of the fireworks detail. 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
0: Thank you. 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

0: 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Tech 1. Respond to 19 Salem Street. Apartment 7. Medical.
1: I'm Larry Street, 85-year-old male with difficulty breathing, going out of town, EMS Mutual. So get out 1519 Larry Street at 2229.
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0: patient. CD did not advise of it, only stated you can go directly to scene. It was a possible physical altercation between parties. You also have an ETOH mail, so I'm sure it's headed to.
1: Engine 4, respond to 84 Putnam Circle. 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

0: PD, Station 3 available PD. 3174 Main Street, 3174 Main Street for the possible ETA mail. Caller stated the door is open on his vehicle. The man looks to be asleep inside. Did not investigate further. Did leave the scene. It's going to be a silver Ford truck with the headlights on.
1: Andrew 4.

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1: By PD over the radio, their fire alarm was sounding. They did silence it, and they did state no smoke or flames. They're just looking to see if somebody from fire could swing by and check it out. Would you like it toned out?
2: Negative. We can head over there.
1: Thank you.

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1: Exactly received.
0: Fire alarm to Andrew 1. Andrew 1, the parking lot for female chest pain.
2: Received. 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Which building?
0: 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In front of the liquor store.
2: Received.
0: Fire alarm to Andrew 3. Were you trying to reach us?
1: 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If you can put Andrew 3 back in service, we need an MRI and we put back quarters as well.
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1: Well, Rescue 2 is finally transported to base.
2: And B Bravo again, 27 Benoit Circle apartment. B Bravo, first one checked going off in the bedroom, no smoke, no flames. Again, first one, 27 Benoit Circle, apartment B Bravo, bedroom, no smoke, no flames.
3: Sorry, Sergeant.

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0: Track 1, you're responding with Engine 8 to 304 Union Street for the fire alarm. Call reports that the fire alarm is going off in this building on the second floor in the back. Unsure of the exact apartment number, but can show you guys where. No signs of smoke or fire.
1: Copy that. Thank you.
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9: Hi everyone,
6: Connors and 8. The subject said as this is not, it's going to be 304 apartment two-way. No one's home at the time. Residents from the building opened up the door. There was some cooking, no food on the stove that burnt. We'll be on clear momentarily.
9: 3C, that's going to be 304 Union Apartment 2 Alpha. Nobody home, found some food burnt on the stove. You'll be clear momentarily. We are on the phone with maintenance now.
6: 3C, thank you.
9: You're welcome.
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0: Chief 2's en route, Westfield State, Newhall.
1: Chief 2's en route, Newhall, the third floor near room 302.

0: off.
1: Chief 2, campus just called back. Police is reporting no smoke or fire.
0: Received. Recall the tower and engine 2. Chief 2 will continue to reset.
1: Received 577 to engine 2 and tower. You can recall. And engine 2 and tower, you can recall.
2: Tower receives recall.
0: 2 receives recall. We're in quarters.
1: Received.

0: Unit 1 from 21. How's that panel coming?
1: On the system, it won't reset. I just put the smoke detector back, and I'm trying to reset. Back system normal, should be holding. I'm going to double check the apartment. Going off, we'll get maintenance here.
0: Receive.

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1: Negative, stand by for writing an update to Yes, responding there in CD. All personnel responding to 10 Strong Street, caller disconnected, no further information due to this area. She is last mapping on South Main Street. She should be en route to wait with the instance based off context clues. Over, I have no way to confirm, no answer on callback.
2: Station 7, respond 105 Maple Street for the medical alarm for a 68-year-old male who found no injuries. Again, Station 7, respond 105 Maple Street for the medical alarm for the fall with no injuries.
3: Receive. We had to leave a message with an answering service, but somebody should be there responding.
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1: See the second 911 call. There's no mapping at North Main Street. I believe they're en route to Wing. 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
1: start.

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1: Andrew 3. Truck 3 are responding to 38 Eleanor Road. Caller reports fire alarm set off when they were baking. There's no smoke or fire.

0: to Engine 3. Truck 3 are responding to 38 Eleanor Road. Caller reports fire alarm set off when they were baking. There's no smoke or fire.
1: Engine 1, okay.
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1: 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Guys, you're 8-1.
0: 8-1, guys.
1: Yeah, were you able to get a hold of maintenance for Benoit Circle?

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That's number 5, James Circle, for an 80-year-old female who's sneezing.

0: the state just called back stating they're getting another activation for the same alarm from before.
1: Receive. 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I'll take care of it.
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fire alarm to station 25. I mean, I'm sorry, fire alarm to med 2. Just be advised, caller is reporting that best party normally does have seizures, but she's reporting that this seizure was different and worse than anyone that she's had before.

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1: Cube.
0: I want to be out at New Hall.
1: Richard.

0: Dispatch, you're going to be the forwarding quarters.
1: That was going to be an alarm activation from the same detector as before. WSU is having an electrician come in to fix the detector. As it stands right now, the system's been left silent, and the electrician will reset it upon their arrival. Chief 2's in service, returning.
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Station 7. So I'm 33 St. Joseph Drive. 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It'll be by the front door.

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3: 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That's affirmative. It's 738 and 838 tonight, along with medic.

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Six. That's 236 Old Farm Road. 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

0: 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One story apartment. Nothing shown from the exterior. Alarms are sounding. Where else one come in?
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0: classifier. You're going to be responding to the area 42 Cannery Road, 42 Cannery Road. PD responded as well. Caller reports they were driving by, found a woman on the side of the road, appeared drowsy, laying down. Once again, Southwick Fire and PD respond 42 Cannery Road.
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0: 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There's no PD on scene.
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1: Hey, just call from AMR. They said PD was on scene. I will call Springfield to see if they have officers in the room.

We're here on a scene. Somebody's home. We ring the doorbell. No answer. And the door's locked. So we're just going to hang for PD to get here, I guess.

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0: 30 headquarters.

0: 7, Station 7, respond 122 Westwood Avenue. Again, that's 122 Westwood Avenue. We're in the alarm at Adjutant.
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1: 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You're going to have Nashville's ALS.
0: 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Thank you.

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Attention A163, attention A163, respond to 114 Beacon Drive to the 56-year-old female feeling bloated and gassy. Again, that is 114 Beacon Drive, 56-year-old female feeling bloated and gassy.

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Rescue 2. 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He is on blood thinners.

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0: 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Two, go ahead.
1: G2's going to be on scene, kind of two-story, ordinary construction building. Nothing showing investigating. G2 will be command.
0: Receive G2 on scene and command. 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

0: 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Roger 7, you respond to a truck 1 to 3055 Main Street, 3055 Main Street, down 10, fire alarm. Passerby stated the fire alarm was going off. No smoke a person.
1: Repeat, put engine 7 on.

0: 67 respond to a truck 1 to 3055 Main Street, 3055 Main Street, Duncan. Fire alarm. Passerby stated the fire alarm was going off. No smoke person.
1: 350, put in just 7 on scene. Single story brick fast food restaurant. 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

0: 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It's on 135 Benton Drive, Carolina Redstone. It's 135 Benton Drive, Carolina Redstone, room 173. It's going to be for a female patient still in the bathroom, still on the floor. Received third party.
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1: That was going to be an alarm malfunction. System's been reset. Chief 2, Engine 2 are both in service, turning.

Excuse me.

0: That's a medic seven. Just be advised, the patient may possibly have a broken leg. Possible cause of fall.
1: Proceed.

0: 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Respond 10 Robbins Road, to Wells Fargo. It's 10 Robbins Road, to Wells Fargo. That caller there has been vomiting since 10 this morning, feeling dizzy. Type 2 diabetic, has a high BP. Racing 14 there too.
1: Dispatch from Med 7.
0: Med 7, go.
1: Or unable to gain access. Do you have the caller on the line? Are they able to come to the door, or do they have any lockbox info or a key hidden for the house?
0: I don't have any info showing them a call. I'll call the alarm company back to see if they had anything.

0: just to update you, I did call back the alarm company. They didn't have any key information or anything like that, but they did have a note that force entry is allowed if necessary per the subscriber.
1: Is he? Oh, okay.
2: That one's on scene.
0: Excuse me, one.

6-2, engine 8. Engine 8, you can stand down from Irene Street. Again, engine 8, stand down from Irene Street. Keyhole to arrive on scene. No force entry necessary.

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1: Okay. It says that we're here, but there's no lights on or anything.
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1: 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That's going to be 993 General Fire Alarm Activation.

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0: 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Respond 397 Long Meadow Street. That's 397 Long Meadow Street. Excuse me for a residential fire alarm.
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to Truck 2. Truck 2, you're responding to 617 Bay Street on the second floor for a 68-year-old female with chest pain.

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1: Go ahead.
0: 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The house will meter, times 1 meter, negative findings. Homeowner is advised to replace, will be clear.
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39 Norfolk Street. That's 39 Norfolk Street for the wires down. Caller's reporting that a tree fell on her patio and now there's wires hanging. No signs of smoke or fire.

Air Alarm Engine 5. Ogden Street. 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

0: Fire 15, it's an 8.
1: The cable and phone wire that's down here, the tree that fell from under occupant's property, it's on private property. The tree, they're gonna have to get someone to remove it, and we're gonna have to call, I'll find out. They're gonna have to call the cable and telephone company to come here and get this looked at.
0: That is a cable and phone wire, and the tree that fell on the occupant's property is on private property. Need to contact the cable and phone company.

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0: Carla.
1: AJ still do back in service. So it's going to be telephone wires down. You remove the wires. The wires were from 43 Norfolk Street. I tried to make contact with the occupant of 43. No answer. We're going to probably call on the occupant of 39, which is going to have to do for insurance purposes.
0: See if we can put a telephone wire down.

0: Chestnut Street, apartment 3407, at Chestnut 3407 for medical. Female passed out, now awake, having abdominal pain.
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1: Appreciate it.

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Again, that's 192 Meadow Street for a party having a seizure on the front porch.

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2: Keeping the ALS due to dispatch, Hongyo responding to Meadow Street.
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It's going to be for a patient, female patient, with pneumonia, oxygen's low.

Trailer Station Concerns, respond 9 Maple Street, doing unit A2, room 218 for a 69-year-old male post-seizure.

0: Alpha 3. 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
1: Clearly with seizure and it's on scene. 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

0: 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She responded to 69 State Street Terrace, 69 State Street Terrace for a medical. 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

0: 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It's going to be for a 41-year-old female employee that is having high blood pressure. Front door will be used.
1: 140, before the fire alarm sounding, no obvious signs of smoke or fire. 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

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It's on 6767 Summers Road. 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She's now saying it's coming from the mulch pile.

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0: 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And South Lake Fire, number 3, Junction Station Road.
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0: 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I'm testing with Engine 5 Alpha.
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1: 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That's just opening. Do you have a contact?
2: 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Store, nothing not showing at this time. We'll be investigating. Looks like the store is just opening. Stand by, sir. I'm looking for a phone number as of right now.

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0: The Liberty Street Command. Alright, let me show up more. I left a voicemail for them. They had no answer at this time.
1: Give an update. There's workers here. Like they were sitting in the floors, and it was unintentional. Setting off the alarm. We're going to see if there's someone that can reset that alarm system. They're done working. I was going to have them call the alarm company, but they're done working. So we're going to see if that system will reset.
0: Receive truck, or it's just workers standing on the floor. I was going to see if there's someone who can reset the system over there.

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3: Very good. I'll head downstairs and they can reset it.

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0: Make a note, Ocean State is no longer here. 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That's going to be the new name of this location.
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2: Is the dust cleared in there where that system won't reactivate?
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2: Do they have a fan that they can set it up where it's set positive pressure to blow out the back?
0: Yes.
2: Do we need to clear it out, the truck?

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0: 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Greyhound 825. Medical.
1: Significant injury from fall last week. He is sore as a result of that. 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
0: Medic 1, caller keeps breaking up. 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I'm not sure. And they're asking you to check the back door for an unlocked door for entry.
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0: 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Zachary, you're responding to 15 Bennington Street for a 36-year-old male choking on medication.
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Engine 7, 1, and 4. Truck 1, and 4. 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District Chief 1. Respond to 3377 Main Street. Smoke in the building.

once again on command 2, TAC 6, we have engine 714, trucks 1 and 4, rescue squad, district chief 1, responding to 3377 Main Street, again, 3377 Main Street. We have smoke in the building coming from the back of the building, white colored. Nobody trapped at this time, no flame scene.

0: 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We got nothing showing. No alarm sounding. We'll be investigating. We do not have a hydrant.
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2: Engineer responded to 42 Waltham Ave. It's going to be for a fire alarm. 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
4: Yeah, sorry for the confusion. 830 is going to take Go Health. 730 will be available, and yes, you can cancel the callback. 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

0: Don's on from Main Street, man.
1: Okay, I'm going to put the recall in. 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I think there's a belt up on the 8th unit. Truck 4 is going to shut that down. 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
0: Engine 7. 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

0: is recall for 3377 Main Street is in. I say again, recall for 3377 Main Street is in. 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
3: 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It was a singular large spark. 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

0: Richie Black.
1: And repeater activated. Have a primary on the ground. No active fire. Smoke will be investigated. To
0: receive, I'm seeing nothing showing primary on the ground.
2: See which one. I'm trying to get a designation for what rooftop unit this is. Did it trip anything down there in the panel?

Chief Engine 1, I have you responding. At this time, they've been advised to shut down any ovens and stoves and evacuate themselves and the customers. No smoke or fire seen by the reporting party.

0: Sound Command, go ahead.
1: We'll need a response. Workers here will replace the meter, meter apart, which charged a secondary then dropped from a pole, laying on the ground, disconnect from the pole, no current hazard, line's not charged anymore. Unseen for approximately 5 more minutes. We're just taking a stick to the house.
0: Okay.
2: Engine 7 Alpha, the truck 4. I got a bunch more smoke coming down through the air vent now.
3: Yeah, the motor was hot. We had to hit it with an anvil.
4: Rescue
3: 3, report a complaint. Rescue 3, Mr. Chilenfield. The smoke subsiding. Dust from the
2: answer. Yeah, we're pushing it again.
3: Received, it's on its way in.
5: Alright, 20, you copied the patients on a portable vent. You need an engine for this or no?
6: Spring and commercial building. Nothing showing from 3 sides. We'll be investigating at 12 out of
4: command. Steve Engine 1, I have you on scene investigating at 12 out of command.
5: 577 to med 20. The patient is on a portable vent. Would you like an engine with this or no?
7: Yeah, go ahead, send him.
5: Received.
8: 40 Windsor Hill Road. Nathaniel Mill, altered. Private firing, Twin Zero Mill. 40 Windsor

0: 12. They just had electrical work done on that overhead hood in the kitchen. One of the employees just let me know.
1: Electricians here remaining on scene. He'll speak to the grid. I still be clear, command terminated.
2: Please.

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0: Okay, we already spoke with Grid. I'll update the narrative showing you off station 2, 943.

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1: Let's see, that's going to be Engine 7, Truck 4, back in service for an overheated motor on the roof. 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

0: 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You responded to 512 Army Street, first floor. It's going to be for a medical for a female patient passed out.
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1: 30.
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2: Fire alarm to engine 5. You responded to 1600 Boston Road. It's going to be outside of Lowe's. It's going to be for a medical for an 84-year-old male who fell and hit his head.
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1: 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Caller's also reporting some chest pain now and has a gastro history.
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At A163, 4216 Main Street, apartment 202, again, 4216 Main Street, apartment 202, 85-year-old female with abdominal pain, called in by an alarm company, again, 4216 Main Street, apartment 202, 1121.

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0: when I did the retruck three, I'm seeing 4-story brick molding units, nothing showing, we investigate.
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0: 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Can you show us en route? Engine 1 have
1: Chief on truck 4. Engine come through. We get a visible smoke here over at Bank of America.

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0: Hello, sir. Dispatch, EV Med 7 is transporting to Hoyle Oak Hospital. ALS was canceled on scene.
1: Med 7, Hoyle Oak BLS.
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2: Station. They went to the old TD Bank building on North Main. They have a elderly female, altered mental. Like in Station 7, the big white parking lot next to the old TD Bank building on North Main Street. 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

0: 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Show Med 1 responding.
1: Med 1 having a

Hamden Action EMS. Respond is primary for mutual aid in the town of East Long Meadow. That's 441 North Main Street, the big white parking lot in the town of East Long Meadow. We've heard no lead female party. Originally came in as a well-being check. They're requesting a medical eval at this point. She'll be with responders in the parking lot in the vicinity of the TD Bank building.

0: You're responding to 129 Norfolk Street. We have a 55-year-old male unresponsive. CPR is in progress. AMR ALS is 5 minutes out, and we have a fly car 7 minutes out. Go ahead.
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1: Red 1, have you ever seen our returns to the apartment? B is in trouble.

0: I'm here to fire one.
1: Bounds off the cruise, you come in.
0: Come to command, that was a overheated transformer, something linked to their security system. We were able to unplug it and disconnect it off the wall.
1: Transformer, are you able to unplug and disconnect it from the wall?
0: Before I have your irons, I'll bring them out in a second.

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Medic 3. Medic 3. 191 Exchange Street. That's 191 Exchange Street. 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And be for the 17-year-old. 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

0: have requires on number 11 Nicholson Hill Road. A 65-year-old male, chest pain, shortness of breath. Again, Southwick Fire, number 11, Nicholson Hill Road.
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Central 2, Station 1, Engine 1. Officers are at 94 School Street looking for AFD response to secure some fireworks.

Sac 1, you're responding to 41 Spring Street. Again, that's 41 Spring Street, apartment number 5 for a female physical therapy.

0: 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Caller states she left her oven on with some pizza in it. 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

0: 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We have a 5-year-old male with difficulty breathing.
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0: 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It's going to be for a 18-year-old female, difficulty breathing.
1: Where is she?
0: Seven and truck one. You responded to 2295 Main Street, Memorial Square Apartments. It's going to be for a fire alarm. Indicator is a smoke detector, zone 39.
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2: 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She'll be inside of a white Ford.

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2: Received. 47, error. 47, the calling party is currently at Kozinski Farms. They're saying that the fire itself is going to be north of the winery. The best landmark they could give me was a light blue house on Russellville Road.
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0: at this point. We haven't found it yet.
1: Receive. I think they said it was north of the winery. That would be that way towards Firefighter Marchese's house.
2: 577 of Forest Green Engine 3. We did receive a report earlier in the day about a tree down on wires at 472 Russellville Road. I'm wondering if that's where they were talking about. There was electrical work being done out there due to the tree being on the wires.
1: Hey, receive. We'll go check that out.
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4: 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And we need it to respond.

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0: 577 from Forestry. We're on scene in the area. We just swung by 472 and we're not seeing anything. Is there any chance that this caller is calling from Southampton on Russellville?
1: Yeah, I'm checking with my partner, see what the mapping shows. The caller was from Kaczynski Farms, so they were right there.
0: Receive. Do you know if they're still on scene? We can swing back to Kaczynski because we're not seeing anything.
1: The employee that called him in is still there. The customers that also called have left the area.
0: 30. Farms, try and rendezvous with that party.
1: Receive.
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Engine 4, you're responding to the area of 1277 Liberty Street. It's in front of City Treads. We have a mulch fire. Caller did put some water on it, but it is still smoking at this time. Located in front of the island at that store.

Command 2. Engine 8. Truck 1. District Chief 2. Respond to 43 Homer Street. Homer Street School, in the 8th District. 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
2: 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You, Engine 8 and Chief 2 are responding to 43 Homer Street. Homer Street School in the 8th District. 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

0: 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We're at school. Nothing showing. 2LF command. Receive school, nothing showing. Investigating. Chief 2 will have command. Be advised, we did receive the clear code after the call was dispatched. I receive.
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0: 7-4. 4, go ahead. Pull me on scene, Alice Berkway. We see.
1: Said that the system was reset. 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Receive.
2: In the residence, no signs of smoke or fire. Residents are being evacuated. 875 River Road.
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4: Receive. 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
2: Seven, rescue 2, you can play the song, okay? 7 rescue 2 on scene.

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1: 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Right now, engineers reporting they walked the entire premises. 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We're just going to have the system reset it.
0: This is the per engineer. 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
2: 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It's going to be for a 73-year-old female, extreme and worsening stomach or abdominal pain. She's a cancer patient. Repeating that's 115 Mountain Road for medical. 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
0: 3 Chief Med 3, you're in route 1422, use the back door.

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1: 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It's going to be for a patient who fell and has possible traumatic injury.
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Engine 3, 1, and 2. Truck 3, and 2. 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District Chief 2. TAC 3. 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

0: have someone trapped on the third floor.
1: Chief, do I have that? Truck 3, you copy that?
2: Third floor. 3 on scene. The 2.5-story wood frame. PD is also on scene. Nothing showing this time. We'll be investigating. Truck 3 will be commanded.
0: Truck 3, 2.5-story wood. Nothing showing. Investigating. 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
0: Three, Steve.

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0: license on that for you. Are you aware of MVC at the corner of Main and Noble?
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0: Alright, we have nobody on the scene right now. We're just stopping. See if they need anything.
1: Where is he?

0: 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You gonna need us there or no? 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There's fluid on the ground. Looks like 2-car MBC, no entrapment, no airbags. I'm not sure what it is on the ground. It almost looks like coolant. Four to 577, you want to throw on that call, we'll head that way.
1: 15-11.

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2: Charlie Alpha. Oh. Yeah, Cat, on the knockbox key, there's not a key to gain access to the roof for that hatch. Padlock? Yeah, there's no key for the padlock, dog.
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0: the Avenger One, you're responding to 32 Temple Street. 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
0: We are back in town. 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

0: Southwick Fire. Responding out to the bike trail. About halfway between Shager Farms Country Club in Westfield and Sam West Road. We believe that's just south of the Westfield line into Southwick. It's for a 56-year-old female complaining of difficulty breathing and some dizziness. And Southwick Fire respond out to the bike trail just south of the Westfield line.
1: Talk one. They're definitely higher up than the first floor. We open the door, there's oh, floor just empty shell.
2: Fire alarm's on for attack one.
3: There's just enough room in the second floor, probably about 3 feet.
2: There was AMR species here.
4: A3.
5: A3 responding to bike trail at Sam West. Can you put out an additional fire tone to try to get some responders for an ATR if we need it?
0: Receive will do. Southwest Fire.

additional responders needed for the medical on the bike trail in case the ATR is needed? Again, Southwick Fire, additional responders needed for the medical on the bike trail.

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0: 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I did find a phone number for Silver Brick that you can try. 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So it's going to be 413-800-2014. 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

0: Station 7, Station 7, 37th Street, Chestnut Hill, East Long Meadow, Room 111B Bravo, and the A Alpha Unit. It's a female party with a hip fracture, swollen leg. Again, Station 7, 32 Chestnut Street, Chestnut Hill, East Long Meadow, Room 111B Bravo, and the A Alpha Unit. A female party with a hip fracture, and swollen leg.
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Main Street, it's going to be for a medical, for a male overdosing, and the bathroom.

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2: 3-2 clear Noble. Engine 6. 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So stage upon arrival.
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0: 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Did you see anything?
1: 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They came from upriver about 2 hours ago. We're headed upstream to see if we can find anything.
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Holyoke's heading down south as well. Report of it being possibly somebody down further. 1 bridge.

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1: 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Hoyoke's going in. We'll just make a loop around once you get up to where you are. Loop back around. We'll do the goal.
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5: 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A3 is clear from Noble returning.
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0: 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May 3. 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

0: 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That's 121 Orange Street.
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0: 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Tac 3. Rescue Squad. Tac 1. District Chief Pooh. Respond to 440 Hall of Fame Avenue. Connecticut for the rescue.
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1: We ignore alarms sounding down here. Is there a knock box up there in the main building?
2: Once again, on Command 2, we have Truck 3, Rescue Squad, TAC 1, and Chief 2 responding to 440 Hall of Fame Ave. It's going to be for River Rescue, CT River Rescue. Holyoke requested a boat over at the South End Bridge for a River Rescue. Female overturned in a kayak. Unknown where her last location is. Chicopee, Holyoke, and West Springfield are operating at this time. That is all the info we have.
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0: Station 2 Fire, respond for the medical emergency, 895 Main Street. Again, that's 895 Main Street. 63-year-old female, unresponsive, but breathing. Again, that's 895 Main Street for medical.
1: And two, do you know if the building inspector has anybody on call or anything?

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1: Is there the location of where the last scene was of the kayaker?
2: Engine 2 and Tower, you can recall.
3: Tower is deep. We're recalling.
1: Engine 2, recall.

0: Yeah, do you guys have drone capabilities today or no?
1: We do not.
0: Crazy. Just advised, I don't know if it was Jacob or Holyoke, but they just passed Memorial Bridge headed south.
1: Crazy. Just passed Memorial Bridge headed south.

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Patient with a history of cancer. 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

0: too long to, you know, the South End Bridge at this time. I'm going to get out and see if I can see anything from here. GC will be coming in.
1: GC on scene. Can I give us an update tomorrow? We're going to be assuming command at this time.
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0: Risky's waiting on your watch.
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0: We're on scene 440 East Columbus. Ran down to the water, see if we can see anything.
1: Steve Truck, we're on scene 440 Holiday, Mass. 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
0: 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He said rough ETA 20 minutes.
2: 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Street 3, 52-year-old male having a seizure.
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Is there anything over see, we're a little broken and unreadable, but we don't have anything here. We're down by the water, scanning.

0: 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One side is checking the other side of the coast as well at the same time.
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1: The report was two people rented that kayak, and they haven't come yet. 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
0: Roger that. We'll go check with them.
2: 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We got TAC-1, the boat's in the water, north end, with truck 1.
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5: When you talk to Agawam or Westside, just make sure they're on intercity so they can talk to Springfield.
0: Appreciate it.

0: Me too.
1: Can you approach that boat on your starboard side? 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Can you find out if they rented from Jones Ferry? 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
0: Roger that. 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
2: 2 on change. Head Memorial Bridge.

Fire alarm to Chief 2. Chief 2, we spoke with Holyoke just now. They said they just saw a boat unattended and there would be a female in the water, but they don't have a location. We're going to check with the other cities.

0: I have their names and everything. 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
1: Receive Lou. Hey, what color is that?
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0: 2, come in.
1: Hands on voice, what?
0: Speaking with a person that's out on a drone mission, not going out on a kayak in this area. So I haven't seen anyone falling for that.
1: Read back's a little muffled, coming in a little muffled, but did you say they didn't see anybody on a kayak?
0: That's affirmative. They have not seen anyone on a kayak. Receive.

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1: Unreadable.
0: Hold on. It's a little windy here. I'll get in the car.
1: Easy.
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3: 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We'll have them continue north as far as they can with the TAC up there as well. 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

That's 50, engine 4, respond number 50, 50 Mill Street. 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Patient is out of the pool, trying to gather more information. Again, Med 50, engine 4, number 50, 50 Mill Street.

Joseph here in Route 50, 50 Mill Street. It's a 69-year-old male appeared to have a seizure, then fell in the pool. We're checking breathing status at this time.

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1: Ray C. Med 7, have you responded? You have Nashua ALS with you. Patient was dizzy and passed out prior to his fall.
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0: Confirming G3109, we talked to the resident there and they say they do not have a medical pendant.
1: 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First name is Joseph, if that's helpful.

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0: Tony.
1: Tony is responding, Applebee's. You've been calling for.
0: Thank you. Engine 4.

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1: A163 P6 T9 241 Wilbraham Street for the male that fell in the road. He is now standing. He does have a gash on his head. We are trying to collect more information. It's going to be 241 Wilbraham Street at 1750.

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2: Med 40, is that a normal?
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41 Wilbraham Street. 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I'm scouting a better location as he is walking. I do have the caller following.

Engineer. The responding to the area of Central Street and Spruce Street. Heard a two-car MBA with possible injuries.

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0: Dispatch, Mr. Montford, clear. There's no active leak here. The lake was not leaking in the house, the city line. The homeowner had shut off the water and called the pump for water right now. We're returning.
2: 3-2, what do you want to be returning?

We are responding to 45 Warwick Street. That's 45 Warwick Street for the male possible overdose. Narcan's been administered. ED is on scene.

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1: Rebecca, service, they want to see the patient, please control us, please.
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0: Engine 7, you're responding to the North End Bridge area of West Street, possibly. We received a couple calls about a male passed out.
1: Of what he's wearing?
0: Engine 7, unfortunately not. We just have a male laying face down. No further info.

0: Street at 67 Campisi Street with a fire alarm. Got this call from the alarm company for a Zone 16 upstairs smoke detector, and we just received an update that the homeowner states it is a false alarm due to cooking.
1: Received. You can cancel the truck. We'll continue.
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0: 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Going to go to the North End Bridge, meet PD on scene, as a male party with suicidal ideations. 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

Station 14, Station 14, 130 Stafford Hollow Road, for the medical alarm for a fall with no response. 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Thank you.

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1: Side ambulance. ALS preferable.
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1: Peter Sam, engine 1. Bylon.

0: Salcedo Avenue. 69-year-old female testing. An ambulance medicator has requested to Windsor 999 Palisado Avenue. Testing.
1: A responding ALS primary for the Boston West Road seizures.
2: Who's this?

473 Boston West Road in Munson. Again, 473 Boston West Road in Munson. For the 20-year-old male standing on the side of the road, they did let us know that he is awake and alert at this moment. You're going to be ALS primary. Again, 473 Boston West Road.

0: 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I'll be back in quarters.
1: Copy the cancellation. We'll be holding in quarters.
2: Please keep holding in quarters. Thank you.

0: 2.
1: Engine 2, you're responding to 1686 Boston Road in the Ocean State Job Lot parking lot. For the lockout, caller reports that there is a dog in a vehicle that is not running. It's a white pickup Toyota Tacoma. It's a small dog inside.
0: 2. Fire alarm system.
2: Fire alarm.
0: This is car 1 on the
2: roof. 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
0: Yep.
1: 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We have gotten a call in from the family. They also are unable to get in contact with him. There is no entry information on file if you need it.
3: 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Is PD en route?
0: Car 1 on scene. Fire alarm, please.
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1: From a booth with head strike, is unresponsive and vomiting against Station 7 at 53 North Main Street, East Village Place Tavern. 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

0: 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She's responding from Spring.
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0: 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We drove through the whole parking lot. We haven't found that vehicle. Police were searching also. Give us a second, please.
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0: Where would you like us?
1: TN car 39 responding.
0: Okay. 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Start around the corner towards Adams. You're going to see the police on the line. Stage up in that area prior to that. Okay, receive the range of pilot. We first feel voice, continue to put us on arrival.
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方が来

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1: 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National Grid is on scene. 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
0: 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Is Munson transporting?
1: Munson is transporting.
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2: 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Turns out this is a suicide attempt. Took an unknown pill in an unknown amount. She is awake and breathing.
3: 1 to Noble.
4: 340, transporting to Noble.
5: Six. East of Denver to Windsor, 37 Washington Road. 6 dope to Middlesex, 20 hertz.

0: Senator Rescue 1's on scene. Can you repeat that numeric for us?
1: 9 Charlie, Castle Hills, you're out 2002.